is our lucky pick for this month's super prize giveaway of $18.5 million and a brand new 2020.

Disney villain to keep himself occupied, and he plays and he twists me to the shape of it, so I'm creased on the inside. Think this might be the sound of me turning the wheel and driving straight off the track, so what a wonder to feel. And when you pull up your head, spitting wet clumps of sand, I hope you see what you had. Hope it goes well with the

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0: mum's mum's just clocked the fact that I've just clocked that she ain't dancing with her husband. And I wonder if John knows. But what if John clocks that I've clocked that John's mum's got with someone that we both met in year 9? It's a tricky dilemma.
1: Loro, der Ultra-Kurzwellenbrecher.

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Rock on!

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They can never take the crown. People always switch their sides, people always hit my line. Never ask me how I'm doing, they just wanna waste my time. See, I don't hate nobody, just stay up on my life. And I won't hurt nobody, so just stay up on my sights.

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Yeah, I know. You've been out there, tried to mix with those animals, and it just left you full of humiliated confusion. So you stagger back home and wait for nothing. But the solitary refinement of your room spits you back out onto the street. And now you're desperate and in need of human contact. And then you meet me and your whole world changes. Because everything I say is everything you've ever wanted to hear. So you drop all your defenses and you drop all your fears. Trust me completely. I'm perfect in every way. Because I make you feel so strong and so powerful inside. You feel so lucky. But your ego obscures reality and you never bother to wonder why things are going so well. You'll want to

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They're stronger than truth.

our lucky pick for this month's super prize giveaway of $18.5 million and a brand new 2020.

But you're still by my side through the night. Through the terrors and the homicides. Got me thinking to myself, we got a choice, we can still make some love in the day. It wasn't always this way, it's alright. I know we still have some pages to write. Ain't no stopping for my soul to be grateful. And we can get less separate if you say so. We don't need to pay attention to

0: 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The extinction of experience.
1: 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I'm talking about social media live streams just like this one. Your product is sold every 3 seconds to a live audience. And in parts of the world,
0: no forgiveness or grace. We lay in the beds that we make. The jailer isn't free, he isn't.

A lot of y'all aimless, a lot of y'all anus, a lot of y'all heinous, a lot of y'all favorites not on Homeboy Sandman playlist. Hate to say this, you're being entertained by a hyped up sadist. 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

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Get it on, get it off my suffering. 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

myself pet deeper still. The night I write by candlelight, I find insight, fundamental movement. So when it's black, this insomniac, take an original tack, keep the beast in my nature under ceaseless attack. 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